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1: I'm not going to lie, I'm having serious FOMO. 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I might just go sell plasma so I could buy a ticket to the next one. Ticket prices have seemed to have gone down from the last time I checked. 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
1: Hanging out with you Sunday night, it is Battle. Got some Zeppelin on the way. Going to throw in the crew after Bryan Adams. And if you want to throw something into the playlist tonight, all you got to do is just tap that talkback mic while listening on the iHeartRadio app.

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1: Hey, what's up? 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

I said, are you gonna be my girl? It's a 1, 2, 3, take my hand and come with me, because you look so fine that I really wanna make you mine. I said, you look so fine that I really wanna make you mine. 4, 5, 6, come on and get your kicks. Now you don't need

Yeah, baby, you're back in the underground garage, and we feel obligated to mention, although it wasn't a biker flick, one of the great moments for motorcycles in cinema history was Steve McQueen's scene in The Great Escape. If you've never seen The Great Escape, you should rent it or buy it. Absolute classic. It was based on a true story and had a hell of a cast, may I say. Steve McQueen, James Garner, Richard Attenborough, Charles Bronson, James Coburn. Come on, baby. And Elmer Bernstein did the music, which you're hearing right now. John Sturges, directing and producing. And Steve McQueen did the entire scene except the actual jump over the barbed wire. That's when the insurance company said, you know what? Enough's enough. But they let him get away with a lot. All that other stuff is really him on the bike. You know, so there's some others, you know, that we should mention. I mean, Hell's Angels on Wheels moved Jack Nicholson into a more lead role. And by the way, for both Hell's Angels on Wheels and Easy Rider, the go-to cat for cinematography was Laszlo Kovacs, the only cat who could balance a camera while on the back of a bike. Yeah, Jack played the poet. Remember that one? And you know how we are. We can't do a show without wandering into the kitschy, campy, cool area. For that, we go straight to CC and Company. Any movie with Anne Margaret in it, okay, is cool, first of all. But Anne Margaret and Joe Namath, I mean, come on. You don't get no kitschier, campier, cooler than that. Written by Roger Smith, by the way. Who was married to Anne Margaret, right? And one more mention, and one more honorable mention should go to Knight Riders. One of the very few times George Romero worked with live actors. It's Knight Riders with a K, and starred Ed Harris. And it's about a traveling group of, you know, circus performers that do jousts on motorcycles. Yeah, you know, put it on your iPad, and next time you fly to China, you'll thank me.

0: I understand you two are contemplating a blitz out.
1: Would you hear that, sir?
2: McDonald, it's Mac's job to know everything that goes on.
1: Huh?
0: Well, what sort of blitz were you contemplating?
3: Well, we sneak out at night to a spot I found near the wire, a blind spot. Then we dig straight down, 3 feet. Take the dirt, spread it on top so it won't make a pile, and then straight out. Ives here is a tunnel man, so he digs in front, pushes the dirt behind him, and I stash it behind me. Then we just burrow right through the dirt like a couple of moles. And then by dawn, we're under the wire, across the open space, into the woods, and gone.
4: Hilt, how do you breathe?
3: Well, we got a steel rod with hinges on it, and we shove it up and make air holes as we go along.
4: Why didn't anybody think of that before? It's so stupid, it's positively brilliant.

0: What do you want for dinner?
1: Drinks. Whiskey.
2: I begged him not to drag anymore, but he sped off in a roar. I knew he'd head for Dead Man's Curve, just to prove he had the

Hey, it's Rob Brandon. How cool was it last Friday if you were at MetLife Stadium in Jersey? Foo Fighters open for AC/DC again. What a treat that would have been. Here's my hero,

Hi, I'm Rob Brandt in for Stacey Walter. Thanks for stopping by. Appreciate it. Just getting you going for the new day and the new week. Scorpions now. There's no one like you.

Yeah. Hey, it's Rob Brandt, and you make plans with somebody. How late is too late? You know, always waiting on somebody, right? All of 2,000 adults say 29 minutes exactly is too late. Me, 15 minutes. I'm getting a little mad. Stone Temple Pilots in Crete.

0: Tom Brandt in for Stacey Walter. If you could bottle this up and sell it, you'd be a billionaire. It's Guns N' Roses and Patience.
1: One, two, three, four.

Rob Ratt hanging with you and hanging out for Stacey Walter this morning with one of the hardest working ladies in rock and roll, recovering from a back injury right now. Joan Jett and the Blackhearts, and we all love rock and roll.

I am Rob Brandon. This song reminds me of one of the Tom Petty documentaries. We're talking about drugs. Tom goes, "We don't do them anymore." Then he turned around and looked at the camera and says, "Well, you got me." Mary Jane's Last Dance now.

Hey, it's Rob Brandon for Stacey Walter, and there's no tour for them in 2027, nor any new music coming our way. My guess is John 5 will go do his own thing. Vince Neil will probably put his solo band together. The other guys, I think they're just going to lay low. It's Motley Crue with Dr. Feelgood.

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8: Morning, Cavalans. Quinn and Cantera, Fix 106, partly cloudy, highs around, well, 62. There we go.
2: Nice to be back in that. Nice to be relevant again, Giants fans.
8: There you go.
2: You know what I mean?
8: Huh?
2: Like, you got Jim Harbaugh, you're one of the Harbaugh. I don't even know which Harbaugh anymore.
8: They just rolled.
2: Giants just rolled over the Cardinals.
8: A lot of fun football at 1 o'clock yesterday.
2: Wasn't there?
8: Yeah, it really was. Good stuff. I blew it, my fantasy team.
2: Yeah, so did I.
8: Yeah, boy.
2: I think that London game may have caught some people, too.
8: Yeah, that
2: people may have woke up to some people already playing.
8: Me. Yeah.
2: We'll talk about it all with Giants post-game show host John Schmelk. Other big story is the Patriots upsetting the Bills. And the Jets hung in there for a little bit, but Jets lose again.
8: Boy, that was a nail-biter. The Patriots-Bills,
2: oh,
8: wasn't it?
2: Woo! I like to say, just look, NFL, you're on notice. Drake May is back.
8: He is, yeah.
2: And Agassi.
8: Although, out of the gate. Oh, come on! Right?
2: Well, out of the gate, they went down and put up seven. You're talking about this fumble in the second drive. Yeah.
8: Yeah, I mean, not again.
2: He did have, at least two turnovers. So.
8: Well, that's all right.
2: We'll talk about it all with John Schmelk at 8:40. There was a shooting yesterday in Albany where a 15-year-old kid is dead.
8: Jesus.
2: And there's a mass shooting in Georgia.
8: I saw
2: 35 people injured and two people dead.
8: Unreal. Hey, is it getting hot at the house?
2: One man's journey to perimenopause.
8: There you go.
2: Can't wait for this.
8: Tom Cruise's new movie.
2: Oh, you're just going to gloss over that?
8: Yes.
2: Okay.
8: Because I did some research.
2: But, ladies, if you're listening, I did warn him to be careful about being an expert. On this topic after one day of Googling.
8: Oh, that's what I figured out. I'm an expert knowing it. When I say I know, I don't know anything.
2: Yeah.
8: Oh, yeah. But I almost caught myself, explaining what I do when I get hot.
2: Yeah. No, Jesus. He don't speak for me.
8: It all comes from the heart, for God's sakes. Yeah, Tom Cruise blew it. I can't. What?
2: Digger is the movie. It made $8 million. It cost $180 or $120 to make. They thought it would make $20 million.
8: What a turd.
2: But, yeah. So what? The masses are asses. I got to give it a try.
8: Got to give it a try. The guy put his whole heart and soul into it. Well, what the hell?
2: I went golfing this weekend. I will bear my score to you.
8: Don't be afraid of numbers, bro. Sometimes those numbers are very similar to other numbers people have.
2: If you're listening right now, I'm going to tell you it was a par 3 course.
8: Okay.
2: When I reveal the golf score later on in the show, I might not say it's a par 3. Because my score looks good if it's a real golf course.
8: I was going to say, what was the golf course par itself?
2: Well, 3, 9, I mean, 27.
8: Yeah, okay. Yeah, all good. 3 every hole. That's easy. That's crap. I see what you did there.
2: But I didn't shoot 27.
8: That's awesome. No?
2: No.
8: All right.
2: No.
8: Just after 9, you got your chance to win $1,000. That's a grand in your hand. Ass crack coming up. Effed up news feed, talking balls. And your talkbacks over there on the free iHeartRadio app. Hit
2: Be
8: that
2: part
8: red
2: of the
8: microphone.
2: Program. Yeah. It's a community show.
8: It really
2: know what I mean?
8: Is, man. Partly cloudy, highs around 62. Quinn and Cantera, Pix 106.

0: Going to get Terrafix 106. Good morning, Capland.
1: So it's officially October. It's Monday, October 5th, right? Got that right? Monday, October 5th. So far as like building the show plan and scheduling what's going on and working in some, like, I feel like we now can allow and even enjoy one Halloween theme related story per day now.
0: Okay.
1: Because we didn't do any, even you weren't up for doing any in September, right?
0: It was a lot.
1: Yeah,
0: it was a lot.
1: Yeah. But now, like, I think there's like, it's trending for costumes if you want to, whatever you want to do. I know you like Halloween, so have at it.
0: Yeah, I'm curious what you're thinking about it, but what you do. Well, you dress up. This is our off year.
1: It's the first year in years we don't have to have a costume because Dr. John is postponed his party.
0: Right.
1: So
0: I don't technically need a costume.
1: I don't need one either. So, and I don't.
0: Yeah, like I was in the garage. I saw, I looked at that motorcycle helmet from the motorcycle I sold.
1: There you go. You could be
0: 18 years ago.
1: Who's the Nicolas Cage Ghost Rider?
0: Oh, I could be.
1: Put some flames on that. Do some construction paper flames.
0: Let's not forget, it's probably my front porch outfit. So.
1: Oh, yeah. You want to sit out there.
0: Yeah, exactly. We'll see.
1: Do the one about the box.
0: What's the one about the box? What's that one? I forget.
1: Justin Timberlake.
0: Oh, yeah, that one. That's hilarious. The family loves, the families love to roll by our house. All right, let's get it.
2: All right, who wants it? Call now to get your ass crack of dawn request played right now. 476-WPYX. That's 476-9799.
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5: Would you like to hear little Janis Joplin this morning?
3: How was your weekend?
5: It was great, man. The weather was good. The college line wasn't that good on Saturday, but there were some great games yesterday. New England played well against Buffalo. And last night, there were some pretty good games on, too. So, but
3: I mean, Carolina, is that an upset, Carolina over Detroit?
5: Oh, yes. Well, Detroit's really hurting on defense. They've got they don't have the guys to play zone, and they're getting beat up on man. They're just too slow on man. So, but yeah, that's the story for them this year. They just don't have the players. They're all hurt. So,
4: how's your fantasy team doing?
3: Yeah, how's your fantasy?
4: You madman.
3: All right. Thanks for the request. Thanks for listening.
4: See you, pal. Pix, give us an Ass Crack request.
6: Hey, how about some Nickelback, Something in Your Mouth?
4: Oof.
3: From Family Man.
4: Hello.
3: Didn't see that one coming at all.
4: Nice.
3: All right, I'm going to take a knee and think about it.
4: Thanks, bud. Pix, give us an Ass Crack.
7: Hey. Morning, fellas.
3: What's up, Mike?
7: Hey, good luck with that M thing there, Mr. Quinny.
4: I think it's P right now.
3: I'm getting out of here.
4: There's like 8 years of the M thing, I found out. And that's
3: how long does the P thing last?
4: I think two. I don't know. I think everybody's different.
7: Too many.
3: Too many.
4: Too many, okay.
7: Too many.
3: Ouch. Once again, we are not here to mansplain.
4: Nope,
3: we can't even say the words.
4: No.
3: Menopause.
4: No. I don't have anything like that in my life. And
7: since,
4: I don't...
7: since it's October, why not start with Monster Mash?
4: Oh, I'd be taking E, Coach.
3: All right, thanks, Mike.
4: Thanks, pal.
3: Quinn does not like the Monster Mash, and he certainly doesn't like it 25 days before the holiday.
4: Pix, good morning.
8: Morning.
3: Oh, this guy.
8: I've got a request for a song I think we could use a little bit more of on Monday morning. Patience, Guns N' Roses.
4: Yeah. Look at you, buddy.
3: Let's take it easy this morning, right? We don't know what kind of weekend someone's coming off of.
4: Yeah, assuming.
3: You know, after 48 hours
8: that's
3: home with your spouse, someone could be
8: dangerous. You know, it'd be even cooler, too, if you got the Chris Cornell acoustic version.
3: One is way back in the archives, but I'm going to make note. We'll look for it, man.
4: We'll look for it. If we don't do it, we'll get to it at some point.
3: I don't remember if we have
4: that or
3: not.
4: All right, we can go
8: appreciate
4: try
8: you
4: it
8: guys, man. Thanks, man. Have a good one.
4: Later, brother.
8: Bye.
4: Pix, good morning. I appreciate these calls.
9: What's going on there, guys?
4: Oh, it's
3: all right,
4: that
3: go quick, man.
9: Hey, how about H.R. Huff and Pop?
4: Yeah, no, that's it's a 50-50 show here, and Cantera has ruled out anything about Puff the Magic Dragon.
3: Thanks, man.
4: Later, buddy.
9: No,
3: I gotta get outside and crank up my car. You know what I mean? I gotta crank the front, go in front of the car and crank it. No, this is how old radio is sounding this morning. Come on, you guys.
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2: Hey, good.
3: All right, Kaplan, happy Monday. Partly cloudy. High's around 62 today. We are full on into October. Cantara has the feed for you.
4: Teenager dead, three others injured after a shooting in Albany. Police say the four victims were gunned down early yesterday morning along Hudson Avenue near Partridge Street. A 15-year-old boy dies on the scene. 17-year-old with a gunshot wound to the arm and two 18-year-olds suffering grazes. No word on a motive or arrests.
3: Wow, man.
4: Looks like Frankie Fresh shut it down.
3: Yeah.
4: Chase to Italy is now La Familia. I think
3: you didn't just change the name or nothing?
4: I don't think so, because that's another business. I don't know if it's a Clifton Park, another Clifton Park business.
3: In. Okay.
4: Yeah.
3: Maybe La Familia.
4: Yeah, Frankie and Alyssa, they out.
3: Okay. When you're here, you're La Familia.
4: The United States has removed all of its B-1 bombers from an airbase in the United Kingdom following security concerns over a suspected terror plot. They're saying there's strong indications Iran was involved.
3: Are you worried that something's going to pop off here at some point internationally?
4: Suspected terrorism in the UK like that. Does that have anything to do with the guys that were caught and released last week?
3: I think it's the same place. So.
4: You have the woman suing Cornell University after seven frat members over an alleged sexual assault. Now she's getting death threats.
3: Yeah.
4: Here's the Jane Doe's attorney.
5: I'm not even sure we have everybody who participated in this assault, because my client was blacked out during periods of time. If you ask me, I believe there were more.
4: Cornell's president said that the university must do better.
3: Woo!
4: How about this? An Iowa high school teacher fired after offering students extra credit for donating to her personal GoFundMe account.
3: Oh, that's enterprising.
4: Miss Mullally. Mullally?
3: Yeah.
4: Anyway, she had a goal of 1,800. It only got to 140 from six donations before the activity was paused.
3: Well, I mean,
4: it's a good idea.
3: I mean, it's solid. How old were the kids?
4: High school teacher.
3: They're not going to have a ton of money. It's going to be tough.
4: No, but they know enough to shut up about it.
3: Yeah, it's so great.
4: You know what I mean?
3: Good point.
4: Oh, my God. Ooh. I have details over the party that got the Columbia football team.
3: Oh, you do?
4: I have details.
3: Oh, I can't wait.
4: Like one person removed from the coach.
3: Really?
4: Yeah.
3: Oh.
4: Yeah, so let's share that coming up.
3: Oh, that's
4: right
3: hot.
4: Now, though, Siena University has a new four-legged member, new mascot, Baloo the Second, was introduced Saturday after a blessing of the animals.
3: Hey, Baloo.
4: It's a little puppy St. Bernard.
3: Yeah.
4: So cute.
3: I'll share Baloo over there on the Facebook page.
1: Talk and balls.
4: Well, how about this? The Giants win back-to-back games, beating the Cardinals 36-24 at MetLife. Crowd was into it. Jameis threw for 250 yards, three touchdowns, and two picks. Look up Jameis Winston. That's what you're getting.
3: Yeah.
4: 250, 3-2.
3: Two picks.
4: Always those two, though.
3: Yeah.
4: The Giants 3-1. It's the Commanders next, and the Commanders lose to the Colts in London 30-13.
3: Yeah, huh?
4: You have the Jets dropping their third straight, losing to the Bears 23-12 in the upset. Is the Patriots over the Bills.
6: 3rd and 5 for New England. May, out of the pocket, launches downfield to the end zone. Oh, what a grab by Chisholm. Touchdown, Patriots.
4: A one-handed grab.
3: Just
4: by Chisholm.
3: Squeezed it right out of the air. It was incredible.
4: Cowboys over the Texans, 34-30. The Vikings beat the Dolphins. Dolphins are bad, 15-10.
3: And the Vikings undefeated.
4: Vikings are, check, I think so, 4-0, right?
3: Christ.
4: And the Panthers beat the Lions in Sunday Night Football, 32-26. We've got baseball today, White Sox and Guardians at 5. The Chicago leads that series 1-0. And then the Yankees in a 0-1 hole or 1-0 hole. They're down to Tampa. That's 8 o'clock tonight, TBS and True TV.
3: All right.
4: Rangers have won 3 in a row with a 4-2 win over Utah. And preseason, NBA preseason tips off tonight. The Knicks will get it going with Philadelphia.
3: Wow.
4: Yeah, here we are.
3: Wow. Yeah, and the Vikings are 4-0.
4: 4-0.
3: Of all people. Yeah.
4: There's only
3: I put money on the Vikings to win the Super Bowl. And it was like a long time ago. Yeah, it's like 28 bucks.
4: Well, let's check it.
3: Like, there's max win is like 28 bucks or something.
4: So what? Let's just see where we're at.
3: Yeah, I'll go look at it right now.
4: So the Bills, they are not undefeated. So I think there's only two undefeated
3: teams. Oh, it's
4: going
3: to burn
4: teams.
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0: Well, I imagine today will be a good day, Cantor, to go and check out Ann Michael May. She'll probably be in a great mood.
1: That's right?
0: It's Pix 106. Good morning, Capital Ann.
1: Referring to Drake May's wife?
0: Yes, yes.
1: I'm sure she'll be in a great mood. She was her fit, her game day fit. Weekend fit. I think it was Saturday's. Was looking.
0: Didn't see it. I didn't see
1: it's,
0: it.
1: I'll tell you, it's very modest, but she had the glasses, the sunglasses, hung on the shirt.
0: Oh.
1: You know, just just perfectly.
0: All right.
1: Very cash.
0: All right. Well, I like that.
1: It was a super good fit.
0: Yes. Good day. Good day for the Patriots.
1: Kids Radio is still...
0: and Patriots
1: still
0: fans.
1: On it. Great day for the Giants as well.
0: Yeah.
1: Right? I mean, you're happy if you're, say, the Ravens. You beat Tennessee. Tennessee, yeah?
0: Yeah, man.
1: So there's a lot of good games. We'll
0: Why
1: talk
0: not,
1: about it all
0: right?
1: with Schmelt coming up.
0: A win's a win, baby.
1: Speaking of football, I have some, you know, I'm just going to say... I'm not going to say it's fact.
0: Yeah.
1: Although,
2: here we are, this time of year, we're quitting Cantera. All they talk about is football.
0: Hang on, Jimmy.
1: He's right, though. This is local. This is about the Columbia High School team. They had to forfeit last Friday's game to Troy, right?
0: Yes. I don't know what happened.
1: I got some details.
0: All right,
1: there was a brunch.
0: At
1: brunch, there was tea spilled.
0: Oh, tea got spilled at a brunch. Well, we'll tip Cantera and pour him out. Keenan Thompson had that joke on SNL this weekend. It's Pix 106.
1: Wait, he's still there?
0: Yeah.

0: It's Quinn and Cantara on Pix 106.
1: Morning, Capital Land. Wait, everybody's got their damn dancing. Everybody's got their dances.
2: What do you mean?
1: At the end of them when they score the touchdown.
2: Oh, your touchdown celebration?
1: Yeah, is that guy fishing? Is he deep sea fishing? Maybe I don't know. There could be anybody. Could be doing anything. I don't know. Are you allowed to do that?
2: If you want to do a celebration deep dive.
1: Yeah.
2: I've only half paid attention to it because it's stupid, but yeah. In college, at one of the football celebrations, might be somebody urinating, like mimicking.
1: Oh, really?
2: Like stepping up to a urinal.
1: Oh.
2: Yeah.
1: That's hardcore.
2: That is.
1: You gotta leave that to morning DJs, that kind of thing.
2: I don't know what's happening. I haven't, like, figured it out. I don't know if they've squashed it. I don't like it personally.
1: No, because that's kind of rude. Pretty gross.
2: Yeah.
1: Yeah.
2: Well. Anyway. Yeah, so I shot a 42.
1: Oh, right.
2: When I went golfing with my friends this weekend, we went to Maine to shut down the Maine house and play.
1: Wow. Wait a minute.
2: That sounds good, doesn't it?
1: Isn't a 60, like, amazing?
2: Yeah. Well, I shot a 42 on a par 3-9.
1: All right.
2: So par is 27.
1: Right.
2: So
1: okay.
2: The first night I shot a 42. I was happy with it because that's what I shot this summer.
1: So
2: my buddy won with a 37.
1: You got like an extra.
2: Or 35, excuse me, a 35.
1: Extra shot. Per hole, if you average it out, a little more, two or three more,
2: few more, and then that's even worse in the second round. But
1: well, did you have fun?
2: Yeah, that's it. I had fun.
1: Yeah,
2: my other buddy had fun. My buddy who won.
1: Do you need some Voltaren, some arthritis cream, or anything? How's the shoulder?
2: Totally fine.
1: All right,
2: let me know.
1: Good Lord.
2: My buddy who won. I think golf ruins a lot of people. He's consumed by it.
1: I know.
2: Like, this was... He's
1: if you
2: like,
1: want to really enjoy it, you do have to be
2: He didn't even, like, really
1: it.
2: Respect the 18 holes that we played.
1: Of course not.
2: He was going to a country club yesterday.

0: the details. Yeah, I'm glad somebody gave them to us.
1: Oh, it's hot.
0: All right, stick around. We'll get to effed up news for you guys. And then, you know, we'll tell you if you missed it, because it kind of went under the radar on Friday. Tony Romo is officially out at CBS. We have details.
2: Quinn and Cantera in the morning. And nothing but classic rock all day. 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

0: 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Welcome to the program, everybody.
1: Good win for the Giants. Heard here on Picks 106 yesterday. 36-24 Giants over the Cardinals. We'll talk about it all with John Schmelk at 8:40. Then at 9 o'clock, we're kicking off Grand in Your Hand.
0: Yeah, don't forget. That's pretty Grand in Your Hand.
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1: Is that a blank Peter in your pocket?
2: Did you know Costco is a popular spot for Americans to stretch their dollar, but it also feeds a deeply human need? There's a whole story in USA Today on how people are making their Costco shopping or their warehouse shopping. Like, they'll meet a friend there.
1: Right,
2: or
1: it's a social occasion.
2: Husband and wife.
1: Occasion, right?
2: Yeah, it's social and practical.
1: There's a whole
2: community of people that...
1: Do the single folks use the Costco, I wonder? They must, right?
2: Do you need all that stuff?
1: That's a great question. That's also a little creepy if someone wandered over.
2: As a single dude, you may run into some frustrated women there, you know, shopping alone and their husband won't help.
1: Anyway. Oh, yeah, you can really single them out, fellas.
2: Here's my F'd Up News story. Just three in 10 Americans, 31%. So 3 in 10 Americans say a college education is very important. That's 4 percentage points below last year's record low. In 2013, 70% of Americans said a college education was important.
1: Yeah, it's a pretty dramatic difference, huh?
2: It's a combination of you being able to earn six figures in a trade.
1: Yeah.
2: And the cost of college being ridiculous.
1: Yes.
2: That combination is...
1: priced so many people out.
2: Yeah. I do think that it will swing back.
1: Yeah.
2: And eventually, I think... Yeah, but that's not... Republican or Democratic, that's just across the board.
1: Yeah.
2: People just don't have the same thoughts of college.
1: Listen, if I were to really break my college career down, brass tacks, you know, yeah, we got to travel and do some cool stuff like that. But, you know, what did I learn?
2: I learned social skills.
1: If you're learning those social skills, you're doing fine. Yeah. But you could still learn those. You don't have to go to college for that, you know?
2: I went to a trade school for 1 year.
1: Yeah.
2: So, and I did miss, like, what I saw my friends get.
1: Okay.
2: That 4 years of,
1: that makes
2: you know.
1: Sense. Yeah.
2: So I got it, but I got it in different ways.
1: I hear you.
2: I don't know, man.
1: Are both kids going to demand to go to college over at your house?
2: No.
1: Okay.
2: A record low, but I'm going to demand jobs.
1: Yes.
2: A record low, 31% of Americans say college education is very important. Record.
1: Check this out, a haircutting stunt on YouTube. This is terrible. Led to what authorities have described as a horror scene in a Florida roadside. An 18-year-old decided it would be a good idea to put a chair on the median in the middle of the road and get his hair cut by one of the two young men who were also accompanying him and then film it for TikTok.
2: Did he die?
1: Here's the thing. He didn't die.
2: He didn't?
1: He did not die. No, he's not dead. He's in grave condition.
2: What happened? Did he get hit by a car?
1: Just after 8 p.m.
2: Yeah.
1: I don't know if it was a live feed or not. A truck collided with an SUV, and that truck ended up being sent into the median where they were cutting the hair. Bada bing, you know.
2: Those are sharp.
1: Yeah, that's how it goes. And so kids in serious condition, the other boys were unharmed. But that's, you don't need that in your life, people. That's stupid.
2: That's when you get in a when your car is on the side of the road, you should get on the other side of the protecting bar thing there if you can. You know what I mean?
1: Right? Yeah, whatever that thing's called.
2: Yeah, whatever that thing's called.
1: By the way, speaking of effed up, I came face to face with perimenopause on Friday around 5:57.
2: I'm hot. Face to face.
1: Face to face was right at my front door. It was like it was delivering something.
2: Was it knocking?
1: It was knocking. Yeah, it was knocking.
2: All right, we'll get more on that next hour. Next, though, Tony Romo officially out. It happened Friday. You might have missed it. We have the details.
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0: Quinn and Cantara, Pix 106. Good morning, Kaplan. Excuse me.
1: I knew how this was going to end for Tony Romo and CBS, because we all heard that CBS was looking to get rid of him, but it did officially end on Friday.
0: Right.
1: And that's when you dump news you hope people don't pick up on.
0: Exactly, when you see a big Friday story.
1: Yeah, so on Friday, CBS officially parted ways with Tony Romo after his OUI, DUI arrest.
0: Right.
1: When was that? Back this summer. So CBS Sports and Tony Romo have mutually agreed to part ways.
0: I felt like he really enjoyed that gig.
1: Yeah, I'm trying to figure out what happened. So he worked for CBS for 9 years, and when he came on the scene, he was the best.
0: Yeah, I really enjoyed it.
1: And then, like,
0: especially for somebody who doesn't watch a ton of, you know, the play-by-play and all that stuff.
1: His ability to predict, remember, we were all amazed,
0: right.
1: His ability to predict the call, the play calls.
0: Been there, and then he drove
1: but
0: that
1: then
0: bus.
1: He fell out of, like, public favor. People just didn't, and they were bagging on him for a while. So we have J.J. Watt as his replacement right there. So that's who CBS
0: all
1: will
0: right.
1: go with. And I wonder, like, what's happening with Romo's life now?
0: Yeah. Well,
1: I think he's got kids.
0: He probably has plenty of money left, I imagine.
1: Might have to come to Jesus, though.
0: Yeah, anything's possible.
1: Some of, you know.
0: He clearly wanted that. He wanted this part of his life to be doing that. I think.
1: I mean, he was good enough, and he is good enough. He could get back in the game if he wanted. And he could get back in the game if he wanted to.
0: Listen to Tony call some college ball, maybe?
1: Possible. And then there's just a quick follow-up of this Kuzmenko player. He's an NHL player whose father was killed while fishing, permit fishing, whatever that is, in like Alaska. I can't remember.
0: Okay.
1: Russia. Somewhere,
0: oh, in Russia.
1: You know,
0: okay.
1: Somewhere like out in the woods. You know what I mean?
0: Yeah, right.
1: But listen to this, a little bit of the details. This player gave one press conference on the topic of his father being eaten by a bear.
2: Bears and behind him and the attack.
1: Bear behind him.
2: And my father in the water. In the water fight with bears in 1 hour, 10 minutes.
1: And he fought the bear for 1 hour and 10 minutes. And then he was airlifted, and I think he died.
0: Oh, my God.
1: After that.
0: Oh, that guy's chill right there to be able to answer that question.
1: That's a Liam Neeson movie, isn't it, bro?
0: That is totally,
1: Liam goes
0: man.
1: Fishing
0: yeah.
1: by himself.
0: Yeah, he has to climb the side of a mountain using old bottles of whiskey. You know, like he did in that one when he fought the wolves, Cantara.
1: That's the one where he made like Wolverine hands out of the bottles.
0: Yeah, exactly. He can do it, man.
1: All right,
0: you saw that movie.
1: I didn't finish it. Is it
0: okay,
1: the one that starts
0: enough.
1: On an airplane?
0: Yeah, I think so.
1: At some point, my moral compass straightened out.
0: He crashes an airplane but lives easily, except he's the only one, I think. That's how he lives is beyond me.
1: News and sports. If you're new to Pix 106, we'll call that the feed and talking balls, and we'll do it next.
0: Pix.

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1: Hey, good.
2: Morning, Kaplan. Happy Monday. Got clouds out there today. High's around 62. Cantera's got your feed.
3: There's no word on a motive or any arrest, but we'll tell you a teenager is dead and three others are injured after a shooting in Albany early Sunday morning.
2: Scary, man.
3: Four victims gunned down along Hudson Ave near Partridge Street. 15-year-old boy dies. 17-year-old gunshot wound to the arm. Two 8-year-old, 18-year-olds grazed. Again, no motive.
2: What the hell is going on?
3: United States has removed all of the B-1 bombers we have from an airbase in the United Kingdom following security concerns over a suspected terror plot.
2: All right.
3: There was about a dozen bombers stationed at RAF Fairford. They've returned to the U.S. but remain ready for combat.
2: All right. I heard we're going to be buying a bunch of new ones, too.
3: You have, sorry.
2: No, just building them, sorry.
3: The Coast Guard search for six people aboard a medical plane that vanished off the coast of New England is being suspended. The Boston-bound plane disappeared Saturday morning while flying from Bermuda. Crews found debris 20 miles from Nantucket. They're going to search underwater now.
2: Yeah, that sucks.
3: The attorney for Tennessee death row inmate Krista Pike says Governor's Bill Lee should commute her sentence to life in prison after last week's failed execution. The irony, you guys.
2: Yeah, where do we stand here?
3: So she may never recover.
2: Right.
3: So, but
2: ventilator, the kind of thing where she's on a machine for the rest of her life or whatever.
3: We're not going to kill her?
2: I know.
3: They're not going to kill her? That was the whole goal.
2: There's this big moral
3: and now all I have to do is pull the plug.
2: Yeah, I know.
3: But you're not going to pull the plug.
2: It's their fault she's not dead, though.
3: He's right.
2: Yeah, you know.
3: It's so bizarre to think about.
2: Yeah, it's like, okay, if you can make it through, we're not going to kill you.
3: That is crazy.
2: Yeah.
3: The first ever radio signal from outside our solar system has been detected. Astronomers say they've detected the first ever signal from a planet outside the solar system. Traces of repeating radio bursts that seem to come from this exoplanet.
2: Huh. All right.
3: 63 light years from Earth, 12 times the size of Jupiter.
2: All right.
3: That's where it's coming from.
2: Let's ramp up this communication process. Right? Huh? I want to hear how they're doing over there.
0: Talk and balls.
3: Giants went back-to-back games after hammering the Cardinals 36-24 at MetLife. Jameis threw for 250, three touchdowns, two picks. Giants are now 3-1. They face the Commanders, who fell to the Colts in London next. You have the Patriots upsetting the Buffalo Bills by a score of 29-26, and the Jets lose. They lose again. This is their third straight. They fall to the Bears 23-12. The late night game yesterday, Carolina over the Lions, 32-26. Dallas was a winner over the Texans. Minnesota beats the Dolphins, so they're undefeated.
2: Yeah, how about that?
3: And the Chiefs beat the Raiders, right? So they remain undefeated there as well. It's awesome. Fun day of football.
2: Yeah, it sure was, man. It's nice to have some good early 1 o'clock football.
3: Yankees are back in action tonight, hoping for their first win against Tampa. That was a tough one.
2: Yeah.
3: That was a no-no. There were
2: What's
3: no hits till the 8th.
2: Are they going to lose to Tampa?
3: It's possible. Oof. Long series, though.
2: Yeah.
3: Rangers have won 3 in a row. They beat Utah 4-2. And look out, NBA preseason begins tonight with the Knicks and Sixers mixing it up.
2: Amazing.
3: It's getting hot over there at Quinn's house.
2: Here we go, man. Yeah.
4: I'm hot!
3: I'll tell you this, though. And I know I'm probably being super cautious.
2: Yes.
3: But for my own sake, I am not going to try to mansplain.
2: No.
3: Okay.
2: No, I'm with you.
3: Okay.
2: I'm with you.
3: Even if I do it accidentally.
2: We got to be careful not to say that we're not going to mansplain too much, too, because that, now we're alluding to it. Like, now we know we do it. There's so many potential perils here to the situation.
3: I'm just going to admit ignorance right now.
2: Yes.
3: Okay, cool.
2: Fair enough.
3: Right.
2: Yeah.
3: Details on how hot it did get coming up next.
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0: All right, here we go, Kaplan. It's Quinn and Cantara, Picks 106. Another week upon us.
1: Quinn just told me about a story, Elmira, Sunday.
0: Yeah, huh? This is ugly. A hayride, out of control.
1: 19 people, yeah, mostly children, rolled.
0: Yeah.
1: Three critical. Elmira, near the Pennsylvania border.
0: And I don't know a ton about it, but
1: The tractor driver was airlifted.
0: It sounded like it was going way faster than it should have, and you wonder yourself, well, what the hell's going on?
1: Probably. You know? I have no idea, like, how tractor rides are regulated or if they are at all. You know what I mean?
0: Like, I know. Like, back in the day, they just let that happen. You know,
1: we're letting it happen now,
0: farmers,
1: though, right?
0: I don't know. Good question. I don't know.
1: It's pretty rare, isn't it? I mean, we don't do this story every year, thankfully. Thankfully, we don't.
0: No, you're right. You're right. Yeah.
1: I
0: trust people up in upstate New York to drive their tractors safer everywhere else, you know?
1: Yeah, I trust the tractor driver more than the guy on the road.
0: Yeah, yeah.
1: All right, it's getting hot over at Quinn's house. Details to follow.
0: It's Quinn and Cantara, Picks 106.

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1: Morning, Capital Land. Happy Monday morning.
2: What's happening at the house, Quinn? What's going on over there? How was the weekend?
1: So my wife came home on Friday around 5:47, and she was sick. She's running hot, she said, too. And then I'm like, oh, gosh, you have a temperature? And I go to put my hand up on her face.
3: I'm hot!
1: And then she kind of like, you know, didn't want anything to do it. Yeah. I'm like, oh, what's going on? And she's like, well, and she brought up the P word, the perimenopause word.
2: Right.
1: And so
2: remember the first time we talked about this on the show a couple years ago?
1: Yeah.
2: I called it premenopause.
1: Right. I know. And I, for the life
2: know.
1: Of me, had I not known?
2: All show long, I get home, my wife like slaps me. It's perimenopause, you idiot.
1: So like the confident husband who loves his wife and wants to do the best he can, I turn to her and I go, yeah, you know, they send us that book and everything. We are prepped for it, honey. Don't you worry. They tell us all about it at the man meetings.
2: Oh,
1: we know all. I've been waiting. Anything I can do.
2: You're trying
1: anything
2: to make it feel good.
1: Do. Yes, of course.
2: That's the way to do it.
1: There's no other way to do it. And I've realized that even trying to make them feel good is a big contribution to their misery sometimes. Like, if I ask her how hot she is or try to turn off the heat or something like that, I'm just adding it. I just need to shut up.
2: Yeah, stay out of the way.
1: Yeah.
2: So a couple of things to avoid, according to
1: this is from
2: Copilot.
1: Okay, perimenopause.
2: You want to avoid telling her it's all in her head.
1: Oh, yeah, that's solid advice.
2: Yeah, okay.
1: All right, fair enough.
2: You want to avoid telling her she's being too sensitive.
3: I'm hot!
1: Jesus.
2: And you definitely don't want to say, just relax. You want to be extra patient, bro. Extra patient.
1: Yes, and I am. And fellas, we need to do this. I'm approaching this myself.
2: You're on an island. I'm not helping.
1: And you know, I'm wide open to advice and interesting ideas about it on how to be as a man. You know, I'm barely a husband. We don't have any kids. It's like, you know,
2: I'm barely a husband.
1: You know, it's like I'm a roommate who, you know, with benefits and stuff. It's nice. I gotta be careful. You know, we don't have like certain things.
2: She's dealing with night sweats, insomnia, hormonal fluctuations, and she's sick, too, on top of all of this.
1: Let me just clarify that. She has not gotten specific about those anything. But I'll tell you, when she's napping and the dog's on her back in the middle of the day.
2: Face down, she's napping?
1: The sweat on her hair starts to get a little napped up, and it's like gets moist. I am trying very carefully not to screw up.
2: Well, you know, there are effective treatements if it gets there. If you just let me know.
1: Well,
2: I've got Copilot
1: first, you
2: got
1: to get 12 months in a row, Cantara. That's what I understand. After 12 months, you got about 8 years.
2: I know nothing about this, but he read that online.
1: I am doing my best. Yeah. Happy to take your talk back over at the
2: I'm
1: IR
2: trying to
1: radio
2: think
1: app.
2: How we're dealing with this at my house.
1: Yeah.
2: I think I'm avoiding it.
1: Okay.
2: I'm aware of like more protein, right. More supplements. A bit of, you know, there's like more things on the medical shelf.
1: And I'm a people pleaser, so I'm like, do you want me to raise the temperature or not? And so I feel like if I keep doing that, she's gonna yell at me. Anyways, be cool.
2: It's a landmine to walk through this world, not being an idiot. Trying not to be an idiot. It's hard to do.
1: I wasn't kidding when I said be cool. I didn't mean that to be funny. No. Okay, be cool.
3: I'm hot.
2: Things are hot over there.
1: Yeah.
2: By the way, thermostat at Quinn's.

0: Quinn and Canterra, PIX 106. Still no talk back, so I'm assuming maybe...
1: no perimenopause advice for you?
0: They're waiting to be by themselves, either the husbands or the wives or the men and the women that are out there wanting to send me a talk back about how to, you know, the perils of perimenopause.
1: I feel like I'm going to get a talking to about this topic when I go home.
0: I don't know why. I think we're trying to be, like, understanding.
1: I'm not trying to be anything. I'm over here.
0: I'm trying to be understanding, Quinn, and I am being understanding.
1: Yeah, but you might, right now...
0: I don't know if I'm doing too much understanding.
1: Understanding too much and too loudly.
0: Oh.
1: Understand less and quieter.
0: Well,
1: maybe that's it, because she wasn't feeling well. I'm just guessing. You're guessing.
0: I didn't bring it up. She brought it up. It wasn't, it came to me. It was delivered to me, and so my response has to be leveled, and I'm not entirely sure if they're leveled or not.
1: Well,
0: trying over there. It's, you know,
1: specifically, ladies, if you have any advice,
0: open
1: up the free iHeartRadio and hit the talk back, Mike.
2: I'm hot!
1: Let's welcome Sienna's new mascot, Baloo the second, little St. Bernard puppy.
0: How beautiful.
1: It was. We were introduced to Baloo Saturday. I guess they did like the blessing of the animals.
0: Yeah.
1: And Baloo 2, the second, will train under Baloo.
0: All right.
1: So that's kind of cool.
0: It's a beautiful dog, that St. Bernard, isn't it?
1: They're very cool.
0: Yeah.
1: We may be coming to a TV near you. Maybe.
0: Yeah, it's possible.
1: Details next.

0: Quinn Cantara, Pix 106, Nickelback right there.
1: And Miranda Lambert, she just gave us on a podcast. She confirmed that she did not punch Chad Kroeger in the face in a 2010 bar encounter, but she did throw moonshine on him.
0: Sounded like a legit bar fight of sorts, but not the punch in the face. So, interesting.
1: If you are going to get clocked in the face, Miranda Lambert's a good one to get clocked in the face.
0: That's fun, man.
1: So, we've been working with Earl B. Fine. They've been a sponsor of the show. Mary over there is fantastic.
0: Yeah.
1: They're so great.
0: Yeah. Awesome.
1: And they liked, we raised more money in their second annual, the event, the pet adoption event.
0: Yep.
1: Than they did the first year. So they were happy
0: cooking
1: with that.
0: Cooking for paws, right.
1: So they're like, well, can you come in and showcase some of our stuff? Well, we want to do a cooking competition. And we want you and Quinn to face off. We're going to battle.
0: All right, okay.
1: Remember we did a meat fight years ago?
0: We did a meat fight battle, battle something or other.
1: But I think they want to keep it somewhat simple.
0: Okay.
1: So, but they are
0: going to
1: have... local chef Rick Orlando judge
0: our
1: food.
0: Man.
1: And he is also, I don't know if we haven't finalized it, but he might be bringing a secret ingredient for us to work with. Now, my nachos are pretty basic, but...
0: The mind reels, though.
1: I know. And that's not even the kicker.
0: Yeah.
1: The kicker is...
0: So it's a kicker?
1: Yeah. It's to be recorded, and I think, if I read the email correctly, I need you to read this email.
0: This
1: I think it's going to air... I think Billy Floyd's going to host the event.
0: Yes.
1: And then it will be on probably that whatever show, that lifestyle show he does.
0: We ought to figure out which one that's called.
1: Yeah.
0: The insanity, the intensity with which we've had fun with Billy Floyd.
1: We've had a lot of fun with Billy Floyd.
0: It's coming home to roost.
1: Because, you know, those shows are, they're cheesy. That's how they're made. They're supposed to be cheesy.
0: Right. We were talking about that Jennifer Hudson spirit walk thing. You know, that's the vibe I get from that show.
1: I think if Billy had a big enough staff, he would do a spirit walk daily.
0: Oh, I bet he would.
1: And it's funny because the socks.
0: Yes.
1: The socks make
0: Stop
1: it funny.
0: It,
1: it's funny
0: it.
1: Because of the socks.
0: Yeah, they're so critical of Billy.
1: So
0: it's always been his thing, isn't it?
1: Now we have to find a working relationship because we have to keep our client happy.
0: Of course.
1: You know what I mean? And
0: Which
1: I want it to
0: will.
1: Go well.
0: We always do.
1: I'm really looking forward to any cooking competition.
0: We've actually had Billy
1: I'm
0: on the show before, so...
1: When he was with Two Buttons Deep?
0: Yes, right?
1: Yes. Back when he was an intern. So
0: anyway, hasn't soured on us.
1: Right now, it looks like we're going to shoot this on Friday night before, on Friday day before Halloween.
0: Oh, perfect.
1: So we'll have some on-air content or online content for you guys soon after that.
0: I can't wait, man. I'm psyched just to dance with Billy Floyd, bro.
1: Hey, don't forget, we're kicking off Grand in Your Hand. You're going to have 9 chances to grab $1,000 today. Your first chance happens just after 9.
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0: Quinny Cantero, Picks 106. Morning, Kaplan. Happy Monday, everybody.
1: Giants with a big win yesterday, their second win in a row. Giants win 36-24 over the Cardinals. We'll talk about it a lot with John Schmelk, who was covering the game for the Giants yesterday.
0: That's positive news right
1: great
0: there.
1: Great news.
0: Yeah.
1: They will play the Commanders, who lost to the Colts. They were the London game, and they were playing with their third-string quarterback.
0: Oh.
1: The kid was not afraid to sling it.
0: No kidding. Yeah. All right, well, that's fun.
1: We're getting to the feed. No panic here. We just want to report that the White House is paying attention to the Russian plague. They have quarantined 2,000 people.
0: It seems that stuck out for me. There's the bubonic and then the pneumonic. I'm not entirely sure which one we got.
1: Let's see here. I don't know.
0: I don't know why it matters, because I couldn't tell you the difference between the two of them, but I know that the plague is the plague.
1: It's in Siberia. Right?
0: That's just right outside of Wuhan.
1: That's a good
0: Stop
1: place.
0: It, Quinn.
1: Anyway, we'll get to that. More headlines and more talk of the Giants all on the way.
0: It's Quinny Cantero, Picks 106.

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2: morning, Capitaland. Looking at partly cloudy skies today. High's going to hit 62. Cantara's got your feed for you.
3: Quinn, the Latham restaurant Taste of Italy has closed and been replaced by La Familia Pizza and Pasta.
2: I'm looking at that.
3: This
2: right
3: happened
2: now.
3: On Thursday. Frankie Fresh posted a video yesterday. He looked like he was in he was at the border of Texas and New Mexico or something. Anyway.
2: You're running from the law?
3: I don't know why Frankie Fresh is out there. But the guy who owns the Central Ave La Familia is going to replace the sign. He has no affiliation with Frankie Fresh.
2: All right.
3: He took over the lease, bought the equipment, said he got it from...
2: You think he stepped in and was like, oh, let me tell you something.
3: He said Frankie Fresh was in a hurry to get out of there and he paid less than half of the value for the equipment.
2: Well,
3: that's what he said.
2: 30 cents on the dollar and I'll walk with all this equipment.
3: Roughly 200 people in Russia, not 2,000, my bad. Roughly 200 people in Russia are under medical observation as the country imposes an anti-epidemic measure. A lab worker died of the plague at a research facility in Siberia.
2: What's he doing going and messing around with the plague?
3: It was a woman, 28-year-old woman.
2: Man.
3: The woman suing Cornell University and 7 frat members over an alleged sexual assault has received death threats. People demanding she drop her case. We heard from her attorney yesterday, speaking of the victim.
4: I'm not even sure we have everybody who participated in this assault, because my client was blacked out during periods of time. If you ask me, I believe there were more.
3: People want the diplomas taken away from these people who already graduated.
2: This is so big, this story, man. Just permeates.
3: Tennessee prison chief Frank Strata says he will resign at the end of October following the failed execution of Krista Pike. Krista Pike's attorney said she may never recover. She could be on a ventilator forever. The irony is thick.
2: It really is.
3: All you have to do to kill her, which is what you're trying to do, is unplug her right now, and you won't do that.
2: Sorry, we can't unplug her. We are lost.
3: Quinn said it earlier. It's the state's fault because they didn't kill her.
2: They didn't kill her. Now they have to, give her something.
3: Her attorney wants the governor to commute her sentence.
2: They should have an alternate way of wrapping that up at the time, you know?
3: How about this? An Iowa high school teacher fired after offering students extra credit for donating to her personal GoFundMe account.
2: Yeah.
3: Steph Mullaly told students the fundraiser would help pay for her educational goals, including travel and money.
2: Enterprising is all hell.
3: 6 students donated. She wanted $1,800. They caught her at $140. So, Giants winners yesterday. Nice win for the Giants over the Cardinals. 36-24, the final
2: there.
3: We'll talk about it with John Schmelt. Game of the day. Upset of the day was this.
5: 3rd and 5 for New England. May, out of the pocket, launches downfield to the end zone. Oh, what a grab by Chisholm. Touchdown, Patriots.
3: The second one-handed grab. Dobbs caught one earlier. Afton Chisholm catches one then, and the Patriots beat the Bills 29-26. That hurts.
2: Yeah.
3: You've got the Bears over the Jets by a score 23-12. Late night last night, Carolina beats the Lions 32-26. Fun.
2: Man, good football.
3: We'll talk about it all with John Schmelt for the Giants pre- and post-game show coming up next.
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1: But I have really good friends. They don't judge me for dating these men. They're actually really supportive. My literal therapist.
2: I'm not your therapist, actually. You just show up once a week at my house with an empty bottle of wine and ask if I want some.
1: Yeah, well, I have manners.
2: And then you flop on my couch and overshare, and every so often I just say, damn, that's crazy.
3: You watched SNL. How was it? Dakota Johnson and Taylor Swift just came on stage.
4: She's always fun to watch. And Taylor Swift just showed up at the beginning there. Yeah, you know, I'm still giving SNL the, you know, it's due.
3: Good. Because last one was a tough one, I thought, yeah, for the most part.
4: But it made me wonder if Dakota Johnson's relationship. She's dated the dude from Coldplay. She's only dated rockers, some guy from Role Model, Machine Gun Kelly, Matthew Hitt, and Noah Gerst. These are all...
3: She's got a type.
4: She really totally has a type, man. It's Melanie Griffith's wife right there. I like that. I mean, daughter, excuse me.
3: Right.
4: Yeah, it's wild, man. Good. I hope she keeps her act together.
3: Stick around. We're going to talk to John Schmelk about the Giants' big win yesterday, and we'll go around the NFL with Schmelk. But I can tell you what I had heard, on some of the details on what forced Columbia football to forfeit their game Friday night. I think I have some details on the party.
4: It's Picks 106.

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1: Morning, Capital Land. Wait, everybody's got their damn dancing. Everybody's got their dances at the end of them when they score the touchdown.
2: Oh, your touchdown celebration?
1: Yeah, is that guy fishing? Is he deep sea fishing, maybe? I don't know. There could be anybody. Could be doing anything. I don't know. Are you allowed to do that?
2: If you want to do a celebration deep dive,
1: yeah.
2: I've only half paid attention to it because it's stupid, but yeah. In college, at one of the football celebrations might be somebody urinating, like mimicking.
1: Oh, really?
2: Like stepping up to a urinal.
1: Oh.
2: Yeah.
1: That's hardcore.
2: That is.
1: You gotta leave that to morning DJs, that kind of thing.
2: I don't know what's happening. I haven't, like, figured it out. I don't know if they've squashed it. I don't like it personally.
1: No, because that's, you know, it's kind of implying pretty gross.
2: Yeah.
1: Yeah.
2: Well, anyway. Yeah, so I shot a 42.
1: Oh, right.
2: When I went golfing with my friends this weekend, we went to Maine to shut down the Maine house and play down.
1: Wow. Wait a minute.
2: That sounds good, doesn't it?
1: Isn't a 60, like, amazing?
2: Yeah. Well, I shot a 42 on a par 3-9.
1: All right.
2: So par is 27.
1: Right.
2: So
1: okay.
2: The first night I shot a 42. I was happy with it because that's what I shot this summer.
1: So
2: my buddy won with a 37.
1: You got like an extra...
2: Or 35.
1: Extra shot per hole if you average it out. A few more. Two or three more.
2: Few more. And then that's even worse in the second round. But
1: did you have fun?
2: Yeah, that's it. I had fun.
1: Yeah.
2: My other buddy had fun. My buddy who won.
1: Do you need some Voltaren? Some arthritis cream or anything?
2: Totally,
1: how's the shoulder?
2: Totally fine.
1: All right, let me know. Good Lord.
2: My buddy who won... I think golf ruins a lot of people. He's consumed by it.
1: I know.
2: Like this was. He's
1: if
2: like,
1: you want to really enjoy it, you do have to. Be
2: he didn't even like really
1: it.
2: Respect the 18 holes that we played.
1: Of course not.
2: He was going to a country club yesterday to play real golf.
1: It's mainly putt putt for him. Yeah. Listen, anyway, if he wants his buddy Steve to hang out,
2: we're playing on the par three.
1: Playing the damn par three. Yeah, and maybe I'll even break it up.
2: We're getting a beer at the turn.
1: You said you broke it up a little bit earlier.
2: Yeah,
1: in
2: we
1: the
2: played
1: show.
2: Nine, and then we went and had lunch, and we went back and played another nine.
1: That's so we went golf
2: back and,
1: of you.
2: Well, we went back and did all the chores my wife needed, asked us to do, like all the things that the house needed.
1: Okay.
2: Take out the air conditioners, trim some stuff, and then we went back.
1: That's awesome.
2: Here's some of the details. This is what I heard. Only what I heard. This is all alleged, okay?
1: All right.
2: On, you know, the Columbia...
1: Big party.
2: Columbia football team had to forfeit the game Friday because there was... they violated their contract, their ethics contract. There was a big party. Homecoming weekend, I think.
1: Yes.
2: It was... The parents, allegedly, were down the street and aware... I don't want to say contributed, but certainly we're aware. Oh, that's as far as I'll go.
1: Yep.
2: There was
1: Well, there's always that guy. My parents don't mind if we have beers at our house because they'd rather me drink beers at our house than to be drinking out over there.
2: I won't say that that's what happened. All I'm saying is that I heard they were aware of that there was a party going
1: Interesting.
2: On.
1: All right.
2: And someone went to pick up their kid, like a parent, and saw maybe the mayhem that ensues with 150 drunk kids or, well... 150 kids. They were not all drinking.
1: No, we know that.
2: Yeah.
1: They test every single one of them.
2: And that parent who went to pick up their kid ended up calling the police. And that's how it got
1: Must have been
2: busted.
1: Pretty messy looking if that's the case.
2: There's really 150 kids.
1: Imagine going home. And listen, kids, I know you're having fun. But imagine that guy, that father, going home and something horrible happens that night and he didn't call the police.
2: Oh, he didn't say anything?
1: He would be completely, he'd be eating himself alive.
2: I heard it was pretty wild and that police arrived and I don't know, can they administer
1: breathalyzers?
2: Yeah, on the scene?
1: I think so.
2: Someone said that was part of
1: it.
2: I'm going
1: to go ahead and sanction that.
2: and so it wasn't just the football team, some of the other teams were down. Players, because players were there, and you didn't have to be drinking to get in trouble. You had to not be at a party if you weren't one of the Columbia athletes. The violation is that you were at the party when there was known drinking going on.
1: Take it from me, the problem is when other school teams start to show up, and then other school people they hear about.
2: Oh yeah, man! And then the knives come out.

0: another.
1: That's why having a union matters. Together we are fighting for the resources, support, and workplace protections that 911 dispatchers need.
0: CSEA, one voice for many.
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1: It's a New York Giants sitting in this room.
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0: It's John Schmelk.
2: Good morning, gentlemen.
3: Morning, John.
4: 3-0 at home. The crowd was loving that finish yesterday, John.
2: Second straight week, a goal line stand clinches the win. Last week it was a Javon Holland interception. This week a Deontay Banks pick six. And the Giants have beaten teams that are in their weight class, and they are 3-1 in sole possession of first place in the NFC East. The first time since 2015 they've held that this late in the year.
4: So you were down 11 at one point, weren't you?
2: Yeah, very early. The Cardinals marched up and down the field on their first two drives to give them a 14-3 lead early. But the Giants bounced back, and they ended up having the lead at the half. But those first two drives for the Giants defense were problematic.
4: But it was the Giants defense that really won it for you, isn't it?
2: Yeah, they did. And I think in the middle 10 or so drives of the game, the Cardinals did not have a drive that went for more than 40 yards. Until that final drive when the Cardinals almost went down and scored. So the defense started slow, but then they really did step up and play well. Arvell Reese was unbelievable again. He had a quarterback hit that forced a pick. He caught a pick on a deflection. He was all over the field tackling people. And then Abdul Carter led the team in pressures, and he was all over the field as well.
3: Put this in perspective for me, that win. What does it show that the Giants are now? What does it show that they're just surviving? Does it show that they're thriving? What does it show?
4: Have they beaten good teams?
2: No, they beat the Cowboys in week one, and the Cowboys beat the Texans yesterday. They almost beat the Ravens last week. So I think it's fair to say the Cowboys are a good team. But remember, that was also the first week. They're still figuring their defense out. But the Cowboys are a good team. The Cardinals, they're okay. The Titans are not very good. But I think what they're showing you is that they're able to do what's necessary to win close games. People will use the expression learning how to win. If you want to use that expression, you can. Is that really a thing? People will argue that. But I think it is important to be able to win close games in this league because those are most of the games you're going to play. And I think we've seen them do that now over the last 2 weeks. They'll try to keep it going this week against the Commanders.
4: John Schmelk from the Giants post-game show. So are you happy with 250 yards, 3 TDs, and 2 picks with Jameis? You don't want that every week, do you?
2: It was the full Jameis experience. You had some unbelievable throws. You had some throws that you can't believe that he threw them. And then you had, everything in between. I would much rather have that Jameis that's willing to push the ball down the field. The Giants had 6 passes of 25 yards or more in that game. They had only 2 in the first 3 weeks of the year. So I would much rather have that aggressive Jameis. Mm-hmm. Winston, would you rather obviously not have the interception? Sure. But he was pushing the ball down the field. The Giants were moving the ball. They made some big plays. And look, we'll be saying this a lot this year, clean up the interceptions, but I think you liked his approach a lot better than when you saw the first 2 weeks that he played significant time.
4: And did the kid, who was the emergency QB?
2: Quarterbacks were active. McCarthy was active, but he wasn't the backup because he wasn't ready with the whole playbook yet. So Jake Haener, who they had elevated from the practice squad, was the backup quarterback in the game.
3: It wasn't the most beautiful game as far as playing perfectly. It was a winning game, says Harbaugh. And
4: that's all you care about.
3: A couple games ago,
2: it was a win, exactly. And 2 straight weeks like that, right? Yeah. With the Titan game and this game. Neither game was pretty. They're not going to be playing them on the wall in Canton anytime soon, but they did what they needed to do to win the football game. And you hope you keep getting better. You improve on some of the stuff. You turned it over 3 times. Lucky your defense took it away 3 times, which kind of saved you in this game. The defense now with 6 takeaways over the last 2 games. Keep that up. You're going to win a lot of football games.
4: Hey, you know what I'm doing after this show? I'll be streaming some Buffalo Sports Talk Radio.
3: I had a feeling. I
4: love to hear Bills fans in misery. What a win for the Patriots. The Patriots are back, John.
2: Yeah, I was thinking about you yesterday when I was watching some of the highlights or watching the end of that game a little bit. Do you feel a little bit calmer about Drake May now? Are
4: big
2: you
4: time.
2: Feeling okay?
4: Big time.
3: But just a little
2: okay, good.
3: Bit.
2: You should.
3: Is it really big time?
4: Yeah, no, I mean, he's, yeah.
3: Okay.
4: He's just getting more comfortable with his receivers, and you know, the Pats defense did it without Gonzalez and Barmore. That's
3: Vrabel.
4: Yeah.
3: Vrabel looks a little uncomfortable out there. Might just be junkier.
4: Let's see here. The other game, I guess the Panthers over the Lions. Is that a surprise? Did that surprise people last night?
2: Guys, the problem is that the Lions' defense can't stop anybody. Their offense is still really good. Like, the Panthers had trouble stopping them all night. But the Lions' defense is legitimately bad. And I don't know if they're going to figure that out. Cowboys-Texans, we talked about the game on Friday, if I remember right. I think we talked about that game, right? Where the Texans are now 1-4. What do? Give the Cowboys credit. They scored a lot of points against a really good Texans defense. So that was another game to keep an eye on. Lamar Jackson's hurt now. His foot was in a boot leaving that game. We'll see what his health situation is moving forward.
3: Daniel Jones looked pretty good, you guys.
4: Daniel Jones looked okay, yeah. Looked good for this.
2: He looked all right. I think the Raiders did a good job hanging with the Chiefs last night in what was a close game. So I think the Raiders are kind of for real here. So I think that's a team we have to keep an eye on as the season goes along. And I thought the Jaguars had a really good win over the Bengals yesterday, where they got a couple interceptions of Joe Burrow, showing they can win with their defense. So I think the Jaguars are another team that I thought might take a little bit of a step back this year. Turns out they're not. They're playing great football, too.
4: You got to give it up to the Chiefs for the Walker signing. That running back has had two incredible weeks. There.
2: He has totally he has changed their whole team. The whole way they play offense is different now than the way they've had to play the last two or three weeks. Now, the Chiefs did have a couple wide receiver injuries last night. Tyquan Thornton went out. I don't know if you guys saw that. He caught a deep pass. He gets up to celebrate, and he looks down, and like his ankle is sideways.
4: Oh no!
2: And he ended up and I guess it was numb, so he didn't feel it.
4: Ugh.
2: So and then his teammate, cause he falls down. His teammate comes over to celebrate, tries to lift him up, and he just starts pointing to his foot. His teammate looks at it and like just immediately turns his head away, and he had to get carted off.
4: Oh,
2: and
4: no.
2: then it was bad.
4: That's why and then Richie Wright this morning.
2: Yeah. Yes, exactly right. And then Rishi Rice hurt his hamstring in the game. So the Chiefs are going to have to deal with that. Now, by the way, the Eagles, they lost Saquon Barkley with a hamstring. Devontae Smith missed the game with a hamstring. They're only 2-2. Now the Eagles are reeling a little bit also.
4: This is the game. I mean, you have to you're going to have to use your bench guys. I mean,
3: is Devontae going to come back
4: this
3: quickly?
4: Is how it is.
2: Yeah, you know what? He's missed a couple games now. We'll see if he's back next week. But I think from what I read, people did not sound optimistic.
4: Well, he's back in Quinn's Fantasy League. Quinn played him.
3: Yeah, yeah. Yeah, I lost two couple of turds.
4: Oh. Hey, you lost a stew in sales.
3: I've got a slew of excuses, but none of them are worth bringing up.
4: Hey, John, so people want more Schmelk in their lives. Where do they listen today? Where can they find you?
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4: Awesome. And then back here on Picks 106 on Friday morning. Thanks for the time this morning. We'll check in on Friday.
3: Keep it up, Johnny.
2: Always a pleasure, guys. Good. Hope you had a great weekend.
4: Thanks.
2: Later.
3: You too, pal.
0: Quinn and Cantara in the morning, and nothing but classic rock all day. 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
3: Now, this is a gossip, this Brian May story, but I put it over in Rock News.
2: I love this for a Rock News story.
3: A 157-acre stretch of former farmland in southern England has been transformed into a thriving wildlife habitat after Queen guitarist Brian May set out to return the property to nature.
2: May's Woods is what it's called.
3: Isn't that cool?
2: Yeah. Yeah, 100,000 acres.
3: 100,000 trees and shrubs now grow in May's Woods.
2: I'm sorry, 100,000 trees.
3: Yeah. Who's going to visit May's Woods?
2: So in 2002... Phil Collins felt like he was slighted by Paul McCartney.
3: Okay.
2: And there's been rumors of a feud for like 25 years now. Apparently, he asked Paul to sign a copy of the Beatles book, and Paul said, oh, yeah, he probably didn't mean it like it sounded, he said.
3: Oh.
2: But then he said to his wife, McCartney said to his wife, allegedly, he's a big Beatles fan, is our little Phil.
3: It must have been tough for Phil.
2: Here's Phil saying the feud is over. He sat down with Piers Morgan.
4: So he said, what is all this about? I said, I wish I'd never said it, Paul. I wish I'd never said it. He said, I thought we were good, you know? I mean, it's not fair for me to tell you what he said to me, but that's basically the gist of the conversation. So we kissed and made up.
2: And he said he apologized to Paul McCartney for making it public.
3: It's like
2: he should have said anything initially.
3: Bigger deal than it needed to be, but that's going to feel awkward. Now, you have Dave Grohl audio?
2: Or Dave doing here? Highway to Hell. Foo Fighters opened up for AC/DC.
5: 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Come on, join us on one stage.
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2: Yes, I can. Rock and roll dream come true for
3: That's so cool,
2: Dave
3: man.
2: Grohl.
3: Yeah.
2: And then Canadians blues rocker Sass Jordan.
3: Who?
2: Has died.
3: Sass Jordan, huh?
2: In the 90s, she had Make You a Believer and You Don't Have to Remind Me and High Road Easy.
3: Okay, don't recognize that. Sass Jordan.
2: Good name, right. Though. Solid
3: Sass
2: name.
3: Jordan, yeah, right on. There you go.
2: Grand in your hand. We're going to kick it off just after 9.
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1: Critical cheese. Big nuggets of pap served up right.
2: Good morning, Kaplan. Sorry, I just screwed up our music there for Critical Cheese.
3: My computer's meltdown over here, too.
2: Yeah, I just heard some weird beep coming out of
3: you. That's my bad.
2: Yeah, good morning. It's time for some Critical Cheese.
3: So Michael Douglas has a memoir coming out, and he released an excerpt. The memoir is called One Hell of a Ride, and he admits, after 40 years of denying it, he admits what we all knew.
2: Yeah.
3: He banged Kathleen Turner on the set of Romancing the Stone. They had a thing. They dated briefly.
2: We didn't know. But we all assumed.
3: Yeah.
2: We all just wanted it to happen.
3: The chemistry is all over the movie.
2: It's so funny. Tell Grandpa
3: movie.
2: He can die happy knowing that
3: him and Kathleen hooked up.
2: A couple other things, too, real quick. Before I forget, don't forget to look out for another Styx mention in Neely.
3: Two in one season?
2: Yeah, another Styx mention for you to take a look at. And Ben Affleck says he's focusing on himself now, not dating.
3: Good for Ben.
2: Right? I think it's about time.
3: And he denied a rumor that Anna Navarro on The View said she once offered to hook him up with Shakira. He said, No one ever offered to hook me up. He denied that rumor. And Netflix made a deal with Disney to stream a bunch of movies and shows.
2: So. Okay.
3: Some Disney and Pixar films will be available on Netflix.
2: All right.
3: I feel like
2: we're going to get a lot of the stuff, a lot of the comic book stuff.
3: Oh, yeah?
2: I feel
3: Pixar,
2: like
3: Pixar, for sure.
2: Yeah.
3: And then Reggie McFadden, 57, he was on In Living Color.
2: Yeah, I'm really racking my brain to see if I remember.
3: His face looks familiar. He died at the age of 57. He'd been living in some foreign country for like 18 years.
2: Damn, dude.
3: There you go.
2: All right.
3: Critical cheese.
0: Big nuggets of
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2: 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I could listen to my team talk about how good we are. I could listen to this.
1: You don't need that.
2: No, I know how good we are. Yeah. Now I want the misery from Buffalo.
3: Good morning, everybody. It is not a victory Monday. It's a sadness Monday.
2: Bills lose to the Patriots.
3: We'll talk about it with Sal Capaccio. Football Monday brought to you by Tim Hortons.
2: Football fans are the greatest, aren't they?
1: Sadness Football Monday. It's a sadness Monday.
2: It's a sadness Monday.
1: Bring their sadness to it. Well, you know, for them, it must be sad.
2: They just came out of a commercial for Buffalo Bills frosted donuts in the Buffalo Bills colors. Put your order in now to pick them up for game day.
1: Yeah.
2: I mean, nobody wants a donut right now.
1: Nobody wants a donut.
2: No one wants a Buffalo Bills donut today.
1: Sadness Monday.
2: By Wednesday, we'll get hungry, but right now it's sadness Monday. All right, Quinn's got three things we didn't get to on the show this morning.
1: Let's see here. I have, the FDA allows for a rat hair per every 100 grams of food.
2: No, is that a lot?
1: I don't know. 100 grams of food, go figure it out. We're not perfect. I think that's the lesson I'm taking away with this.
2: No, I got that from the Cyclosporus. I knew we weren't perfect when I was using feces water to water your cabbage.
1: Yeah, we'd brush our teeth if we had to. Yeah, that's who we are. Let's see. Remember the girl in Air Force One who starred next to Harrison Ford?
2: The little girl?
1: Yes. She kind of just disappeared out of the middle of nowhere. She had a big lawsuit back in the day. It's not really worth getting into, but she made a decent chunk of money, invested it, and now is a billionaire. She's got $2.1 billion and does wonderful things with her money. I thought that was cool.
2: That's amazing.
1: And get ready, Cantera. You may be looking for a Halloween idea for a costume. The Odyssey is an inspiration. Going to be plenty of boosted tops and chainmail bottoms.
2: Is that the
1: Greek myth inspiring?
2: Oh yeah, okay.
1: Costumes.
2: Okay, I like that.
1: I bet somebody goes as a Trojan horse. You know that kind of thing.
2: I read this morning that sexy costumes are out.
1: I don't know. Like, are you hearing that?
2: Yeah. Well, that's what I read. Like a survey said, like people are just going away from sexy costumes. They're too played out. Like you, honestly, I can't see another Harley Quinn.
1: Well, I can. I have no problem. Okay. As a matter of fact, bring a couple of them if you want. I don't know. It's just, you can make any costume sexy if you do it the right way.
2: Right.
1: You know what I mean?
2: Yeah, but I don't think people are going for that. At least that's what I read. But I don't know. Right. I don't run on the college campus.
1: All right.
2: College campus is probably all the sexy costumes.
1: Get my candy, you unsexy bastards.
2: Thanks to Sean Schmelt for breaking down the Giants' victory. If you missed it, we'll podcast that. 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

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Keywords every hour from 9 to 5. That means another one's coming up right after Three Doors Down. Morning, I'm Dr. John. It's Picks 106.

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0: A lot of Springsteen fans here in Capital Land. It's Pix 106. Bruce Springsteen releasing some concert footage from a show not too long ago. He's doing it in segments, though. You can see it on YouTube, I believe. Like four songs at a time until it all adds up to the complete concert.
1: 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Now, let's hear from Becky G.

Good morning. Hope you had a great weekend. It's Motley Crue Home Sweet Home on Pix 106. I'm Dr. John, starting your week with some free money. We want to put a grand in your hand. Next keyword coming up right after Bob Seger and Night Moves.

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0: 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It's a ways away. It's April 14th, but tickets are going on sale soon. 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We'll be giving them away all this week. And all you have to do is let me know you want to go.
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Looks like a good week to ride some. Hey, you might have to dress a little warmly, but it looks like a pretty decent week for a motorcycle ride, especially with the fall foliage. 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

0: 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I'm Dr. John. Appreciate all the requests today. We got more to play for you.
1: Hey, what's up, man? It's Charlie from Albany, New York. I want to hear You May Be Right by Billy Joel. Thanks.

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1: Hi, this is Dave in Albany, and I want to hear "Werewolves of London" by Warren Zevon. Thank you very much.

Pix 106, Classic Cafe request for Steve Miller. And if my math is correct, he was born in 1943 on October 5th. That makes him 83.

0: With $1,000, you could travel to the city of your choice, Paradise City, or maybe even LaGrange. Another keyword, another chance to win a grand coming up after ZZ Top. 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
1: In that Texas town, about to check outside the game. And you know what I'm talking about. Just let me know if you wanna go to that home out on the range. They got a lot of nice girls.

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Pearl Jam on Picks 106. We'll see if the Yankees can rock the Rays tonight. Game 2 of their playoff series. Here's the Scorpions, rock you like a hurricane.

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It's human nature to need caffeine and music to get through the workday. 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

0: Fix 106, Capital Lands Classic Rock Sports Tonight, Monday Night Football. The Saints take on the Atlanta Falcons. And baseball, Yankees play the Rays game two tonight. Next week, who are the Giants facing next week after their win against the Arizona Cardinals? Let me see if I can figure this out. You probably know before I do. Let's see. They play at Washington against the Commanders Sunday, October 11th. And we'll have coverage of that game. Noon is when we have pregame. 1 o'clock will be kickoff for the Giants and the Commanders next Sunday. Giants are number one in their division right now. How unusual is that?
1: Hey, this is Chris Caffrey from the Trans-Siberian Orchestra. 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

Rush and Tom Sawyer, and after we play the Spin Doctors, we'll play you some AC/DC here on Pix 106. And if you're one of the lucky ones to go see AC/DC at MetLife Stadium Friday, use the talkback. Let me know how it was.

Kix 106, Capital Lands Classic Rock. I'm Dr. John. Going to hang around a little bit longer today because Big Rig's off this afternoon. Got another chance for you to win $1,000 and put a grand in your hand just after 3:00.

Your home for Quinn and Cantera, Pix 106. Dancing and Mother, I'm Dr. John from Big Rig with another chance for you to win $1,000 and put a grand in your hand right after Dire Straits.

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The Doors, Jim Morrison and Company, Riders on the Storm. Got a request for this one. Living Color, Cult of Personality. This one rocks.

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1: So get your Halloween decorations up this weekend. Yeah, we're getting a little deeper into October now. It's October 5th already. Halloween right around the corner. And you know what's funny? It's hard to find Halloween decorations now already in stores. Now it's like Christmas stuff's up already. Unbelievable. But the decorations for Halloween should be up. Halloween's right around the corner, and I can't wait. My favorite time of year. Dr. John from Big Rig, thanks for having us on. Another shot to win $1,000 coming up in just a few minutes, right after 4 o'clock.
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Your home for Quinn and Cantera, Picks 106. Did you hear we're giving away free money again? Grand in your hand nine times every weekday. And chances for you to win $1,000. Listen for the keywords just after the hour, every hour from 9 to 5. So we'll have another one coming up just after 5 o'clock this afternoon.

0: home for Quinn and Cantera, Picks 106. Rocking with Sammy Hagar, I Can't Drive 55. I'm Dr. John. You ever think about some of the best smelling cities? Well, somebody did or put some data together and ranked the best smelling cities in the country. The top three are Boston, Washington, D.C., and San Francisco. And of course, you got to ask, I know you're asking, what's the worst smelling city? Jacksonville. Yeah. Now, this is based on air quality, garbage disposal satisfaction, and abundance of green spaces. So Boston was number one, Washington, D.C., number two, and San Francisco, number three. So if you want to go to a city that smells good, and I was in Boston lately, that's number one. I was in Boston lately. I don't know if I'd rank them number one.
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1: I'd definitely like to see this. 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You've got a chance to win $1,000 right after The Who. 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

0: 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Motley Crue's Dr. Feelgood, Dr. John here for Big Rig. And I just saw something about a Motley Crue song. Oh, yeah, Kickstart My Heart has joined the Spotify Billions Club, marking over 1 billion streams on the platform. The band issued a statement saying, "What an incredible honor. A billion thanks to all the crew heads around the world who helped take it there. This one's for you."
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1: It's David Bowie, it's Queen, together on Under Pressure. Going back to the early days of Aerosmith, how about Walk This Way?

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Mix 106. Chad Tyson, what's up? How you guys doing tonight? Checking in Rock Things here on a Monday evening. Back from the weekend. Hopefully enjoyed it. Some Genesis 30 at the show rocking tonight. Phil Collins going into the Rock Hall as a solo artist this year. And now that we're into the month of Rocktober, that's on the horizon. The induction ceremony going down next month on the West Coast. Saturday, November 14th.

0: 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Chad Tyson, Foo Fighters. As we're back to the Shut Up Rock tonight here on the air and everywhere on iHeartRadio. I'm hanging with you guys until midnight tonight. So if you need anything, bunch of ways to get over to me here in the studio. Hit me up and connect at Chad Tyson is where you can find me on the socials. And Talkback Mike, always open. 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
1: Yeah!

Mix 106. Chad Tyson, week four in the NFL, wrapping up tonight. I can't believe we're 4 weeks into the season already, man. Falcons and Saints got Monday Night Football. Let's keep the tunes rocking here on the radio for you guys. With some GNR on the way after the J-Guys, man. Centerfold.

Kix 106. It's human nature to need a rock-fueled kick in the ass to get you through the day. We gotcha. Guaranteed human.

0: Picks 106. Ken Tyson, it's Pink Floyd in that set. Last week, Roger Waters and his son Harry announced the Legacy Pink Floyd Show Tour for next year. Yeah, Roger Waters presents Legacy, a Pink Floyd show. That's the name of the tour. And it is a huge run, man. They got two legs, 58 dates total. The first leg kicks off February 15th in Columbus, Georgia, and runs through May 2nd in Wilmington, North Carolina. And the second leg launches August 31st and rolls through September 25th. Show one there, second leg, Vancouver. They wrap it up in St. Louis, and they're going to be doing music from the golden era of Pink Floyd and also maybe some stuff from Roger's solo career. And they were missing a lead singer until just recently. I don't know if you remember back in April, they were looking for a lead singer for a project. This is the project. 3,000 plus submissions. They went through them all and ended up landing on Clifton David Broadbridge to front the band. So, yeah. Just Google Pink Floyd Legacy Tour to pull out all the details for you tonight. If you want to grab tickets in the run on everything.
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